alongside Lady Scavia, and the vibes are fire. 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Boom! 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Can we a real general? Pick up a sexy girl. Yeah, can we international? That's how we bubble, that's how we born. Can we a living legend? Good vibration.

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people got some strange ideas on how life should be lived and things should be done. But I'm here to say you gotta do just what you want. And when they're stuck,

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1: Love.
0: Say it, man, come on.
1: Vibrations,
0: come on.
1: Sticks and time.
0: I want everyone to stand up for Dilla when we talking about the love. Come on, y'all.

0: situation.
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1: aside.
0: Yeah, yeah.
1: Keep it going, y'all. Come on, y'all.
0: Vibration.
1: We need your help. We need your love, y'all, tonight. Come on, we get up. Hey, vibrations, come on.

shit. 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Level up on niggas, shoot a biopic. Let them tell a story how he made it rich. 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I

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0: Y'all recall it? 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
1: 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Yeah.

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Tiana, the black one at Disney. I talked about being a mama, having kids someday. Maybe two boys, a girl, I'll probably name her Sydney. Thinking back on the plans we made. The looks across the room we trade. Holding hands on the long car rides we take. I had your back, you had mine, all the jokes we say. I love to laugh with you, you were never my mistake. A blessing. Your communication was so impressive. I learned so much, you were like my second adolescence. We grew with each other till we grew apart. My heart crying at the thought of memories I utter. Cause whenever, wherever, you were always there for me. And for that, I always love you.

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The cowardly journalist who hides behind his typewriter, exploring

0: violence against other people. 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Because a pig is a pig, and that's that.
1: Rifty, so shoot!

0: Yeah, c'est gros ça, comme son ça, c'est quoi ça? 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
1: Mom, can you tell us a story? Yeah, something exciting. Please? Pretty please?
2: Who the fuck is this? Hit me on the gram at 6, saying Jada Grace trying to

this slogan. Put me on the side. Hold tight, Polka. Hold tight, Hardy. I said a slogan from the other side, you know.

0: Is Dexter ill today?
1: Mr. Kirk, Dexter's in school.
2: I'm afraid he's not, Miss Fishmore. Dexter's truancy problem is way out of hand. The Baltimore County School Board have decided to expel Dexter from the entire public school system.
1: Why, Mr. Kirk, I'm as upset as you to learn Dexter's truancy. But surely expulsion is not the answer.
2: I'm afraid expulsion is the only answer. It's the opinion of the entire staff that Dexter is criminally insane.

0: avalanche is above, business continues below.
1: Did I ever tell you the story about
2: cowboys,
3: midgets,
2: and the Indians, and from here, psychiatrists?
4: I felt strangely hypnotized.
5: I was in another world, a world of
6: 20,000 girls,
7: and Bill,
8: and rectangles,
9: two and optometrists,
10: a man with the golden eyeball,
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13: And I promised my girlfriend I could
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1: A bird?
2: Yeah.
0: Sometimes a parrot talks.

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They're mad that I am still doing it, but they do not know what to do with it. I'm far from done, I'm doing it. You know I'm far from new to this. It's Parkinson, the time has come, so now I'm back pursuing it.

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it looks fantastic, but plays like a spastic with absolutely zero character or quality. And every guitarist in Susie and the Banshees had to play a breadwinner, so they turned up all their effects, pedals, flanger, chorus, spring modulation, delay, of course, reverb, phaser, distortion, phaser, distortion, flanger, delay, of course, reverb, chorus, phaser.

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closer to yourself, closer to God, closer to the truth, closer to the heart. Close, close, close. 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The closer, the closer, the closer. But anyway, you know what I'm saying? No, I talk like a Jamaican, I'm Jamaican, I'm Bajan. Come close.